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0: 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I quit on my thumb. Real never somebody show his fun. 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